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morning. There's no better way to start your day. Dave Marley at breakfast. The breakfast show that's so hot, it comes with a government warning.

0: welcome along to another edition of Marley in the Morning. It's Thursday, the 27th of August. Great to have you with me this morning. And of course, we start the show with three tracks out of the 60s every single weekday morning. Let's get on with it, shall we? We start on a sad note. Today in music history, back in 1967, British music entrepreneur and manager of the Beatles, Brian Epstein, sadly left the world. The first contract between the Beatles and Epstein was auctioned in London in 2008 and was sold for £240,000. Remembering the late Brian Epstein left the world today, back in 1967. As a little tribute to Brian this morning, we're going to play three of the artists he managed, starting with the late Cilla Black. We've just played Anyone Who Had a Heart, made number one back in 1964. Playing some Billy Joe Kramer and Dakotas next, again from 64. They called this one Little Children.
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0: God, where the hell is my coffee?
1: This is Molly in the Morning.

playing Jerry and the Pacemakers there, 1963, and How Do You Do It? Before that one, Billy J. Kramer and the Dakotas from 64 and Little Children. And of course, we're remembering their manager, Brian Epstein, this morning. Left us today back in 1967. Let's dip into the 70s for the first time today. 1978's the year. Here's Susie Quattro.

born today back in 1945. Malcolm Allard from English revival group Shawaddy Waddy, who had the 1978 hit I Wonder Why, originally recorded by Dion on the Belmonts. Shawaddy Waddy also had 10 more top 10 singles. Before that one, we played Suzy Quatro and If You Can't Give Me Love out of 1978. Just a quick reminder, something I do every morning, just reminding you to do your stretches, because we're a couple of tracks away from this morning's workout track. So get busy. Come on now.

0: UK music history, back in 1977, The Floaters were at number one on the UK singles chart with the track we just played, The Floaters and Float On, the only UK hit for the soul funk act from Detroit, making them one-hit wonders. As I mentioned a couple of tracks back, we're now going to bring you your workout track for this morning. We're headed for 1990 to work out alongside The Human League with their track Soundtrack to a Generation. Let's get it done.
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2: We'll get more cardio out of you than your gym membership.

25 minutes away from 8 o'clock. From 2001, we just played Puddle of Mud and Blurry. Today in music history, back in 2007, Kevin Federline's lawyers asked Britney Spears to pay some of her former husband's legal expenses in their divorce case. His legal team said Federline had no net income after various expenses and that Miss Spears was clearly the moneyed party in the dispute. According to legal documents filed in Los Angeles, the pop star's average monthly income was around $730,000. The couple married in October of 2004 and filed for a divorce in November 2006. Here's Britney from 2001.

number 6 on the UK singles chart. CC Peniston, of course, We've Got a Love Thing, 1992, bringing you up to date now with Disco Bambino, Nile Rodgers and Sophie.

and the vocals of Sophie Ellis-Bextor, the track we just played, Dance Without You. Don't forget, turn of the hour, we've got today's 80s at 8. You're going to be hearing from George Benson, Pluto Shervington, Tina Turner and Gene Chandler, to name a few of the artists and bands on this morning's 80s at 8. Another current track up next is Delta Goodrum.

played Jamiroquai at coming up to 5 minutes away from eight. The track Feels So Good. Before that one, Delta Goodrum and Hologram. The next track, taken from the acclaimed album Odelay, this vibrant alternative rock standout was accompanied by a self-directed video parodying 1960s go-go culture, ultimately climbing to a peak position of number 14 on the UK charts. Here's Beck from 97 with New Pollution. I'll see you at the turn of the hour with 80s at 8.

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0: Just about 5 minutes past 8 o'clock. We're inside this morning's 80s at 8. Kicking it off this morning from the start of the decade, 1980. We just played George Benson, of course, and Give Me the Night. Today in music history, back in 1988, Monkey gave George Michael his 8th US number one single of the 80s, a record only beaten by Michael Jackson.
1: 80s

0: 1982 and your honour. Today in music history, back in 1986, Tina Turner received a star on the Hollywood Walk of Fame. Tina Turner began her career with Ike Turner's band The Kings of Rhythm way back in 1957 under the name of Little Ann. Tina has since sold more than 100 million records worldwide, becoming one of the best-selling recording artists of all time. Here she is, the late, great Tina Turner from 1989, with Steamy Windows.
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1980 there with Jean Chandler and Does She Have a Friend for Me? Before that one, we played you Tina Turner's Steamy Windows from 1989. Today in music history, back in 2013, Madonna was named the world's top-earning celebrity over the past year. The then 55-year-old had made an estimated $125 million thanks to her MDNA tour, clothing and fragrance lines, according to Forbes. The magazine said it was the most money Madonna had made in a single year since it began tracking earnings back in 1999.

0: So Breakout, Swing Out Sister, released in 1986, closes this morning's Aces at 8. Playing next on Marley in the Morning, it's our Midway Extended Play.
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0: this morning's Midway extended play track took us back to March of 1982 when it was released. That was Sharon Brown, I Specialise in Love, and of course we played the full original 12-inch mix. Today in music history, back in 1999, The Charlatans, Blur, Red Hot Chili Peppers, The Offspring, Catatonia, Reef, The Chemical Brothers, Divine Comedy, Pavement, Silverchair and the John Spencer Blues Explosion all appeared at the Carling Reading 3-Day Festival. Tickets were just £78 each.
1: This

playing at the Reading 3-Day Festival today back in 1999. We just played the Red Hot Chili Peppers and Under the Bridge. Before that one, Blur from 91 with their debut single, There's No Other Way. Bringing you up to date again this morning, here's Jessie Ware with

Coming up to 10 minutes away from 9 o'clock, reminding you at the turn of the hour, just after 9, we've got today's edition of the 5 at 9, a popular part of the show where I play you 5 tracks in a row. All you need to do is listen carefully, reminisce a little bit about the songs that are playing, but ultimately try to remember the year that they were first released here in the UK. That's coming up, turn of the hour, this morning's 5 at 9.

from 9 o'clock. Taken from his 2004 comeback album, You Are The Quarry, this indie pop anthem about a fictional gang member gave the former Smiths frontman another major hit, climbing to a peak position of number 6 on the UK singles chart in 2004. We just played Morrissey and First of the Gang to Die. Before that one, Jungle, a current track called Someday, Somewhere. Taking us to 1998 now with Another Level, their track Be Alone No More. I'll see you at the turn of the hour with this morning's 5 at 9.

0: music history, back in 1966, the Beach Boys' God Only Knows peaked at number 2 on the UK singles chart. The song broke new ground in many ways. It was one of the first commercial songs to use the word God in its title, and the late Brian Wilson used many unorthodox instruments, including French horns, that are heard at the beginning of the famous introduction. Of course, we just played the Beach Boys and God Only Knows, 1966, which leads us to this morning's 5 at 9. As you well know, we play 5 tracks in a row right now, leaving you to try and figure out the original year of UK release. The only rule is no looking at the internet for the answers. We encourage you to try and do it all from memory. Getting it underway this morning is a bit of a Northern Soul classic. Here's Graham Bonney and Supergirl. But what was the year?
1: The year.

0: So the first two tracks of this morning's 5 at 9 have just played. Track number 2 came from the Gibson Brothers, Oh What a Life. Any idea of the year of release? And before that one, we started your 5 at 9 this morning with Graham Bonney's Supergirl. We're looking for an easy 2 out of 5 again this morning to win you your virtual gold star. Continuing now with track number 3, is Bowie and Modern Love. But what was the year?
1: The

So there we go. This morning's 5 at 9 have played. We're going to rewind back to track number one now, go through the answers together and see how well you've done this morning. Just a reminder, we're looking for an easy 2 out of 5 to win you your virtual gold star. This morning, we started your 5 at 9 with Graham Bonney, as I mentioned, and a bit of a Northern Soul classic, that one. The track was called Supergirl, and that was originally released in 1966. We followed it up with the Gibson Brothers, Oh What a Life. That was the follow-up to Cuba, and it was released in 1979. The third track this morning came from David Bowie from the album Let's Dance. We played Modern Love, and that was released in 1983. Your fourth track, Bobby Brown's Humping Around, released in 1992. And your fifth and final track this morning, we do love a bit of Travis on this show, don't we? We played Travis and Side, and that was released in 2001. Quick recap, 1966, 1979, 1983, 1992, and 2001. If you got 2 or more correct this morning, I'm sure most of you did, then congratulations. You can wear your virtual gold star with pride. Heading next for 2011 with Chris Brown.

Good morning, good afternoon, or good evening. How are you? I hope you're well and ready to take a journey through Footprints for the next 2 hours. I'm Corrie Jane, and this is Anchor Radio.

We're going to start off with Wet, Wet, Wet. Love Is All Around. And in the second hour, we will have our Inspiration Hour here on Anchor Radio.

I think those words speak volumes. Very, very powerful song. Sometimes when we touch, I really didn't listen to the words closely until today, because I've got studio playing in my headset, my headphones, and those, yeah, it's a very interesting song. And before that, we had Wet, Wet, Wet, Love Is All Around. I'm Corrie Jane. This is Footprints here on Anchor Radio. Hello, Maureen. Great to have you along. Hello, Bryony. Bryony says she's organising her house. Well, that's what she told me earlier. And hello, Chris. Great to have you along. Thank you for being here. Alrighty. An oldie, but a goodie.

0: JJ Heller, If You Would Love Me Too. And before that, we had Southern Sons with Hold Me In Your Arms. I'm Corrie Jane, and this is the Inspiration. No, it's not the Inspiration Hour yet. Oh, I'm getting myself ahead of time. Can't do that, can we? That'll be happening in the next hour. This is just Footprints with the music that I've chosen for this time. And this is another song that I haven't heard for, oh, I don't know, a long time. Great song, though. And it is Charlie Daw and Pilot of the Airwaves.
1: Pilot of the Airwaves, here is my request.

And sometimes that's all it takes. When it's the middle of the night and you're lonely, I used to do this when I was a lot younger, when I lived on my own before I got married. There used to be an announcer from midnight to dawn, and I used to love listening to him. Sometimes I'd even call him when he was playing music on air, and I'd chat to him. And other times, of course, he would do talkback radio, so I'd join in all the talkback radio and read a poem, sing a song. I used to love those days. They were great, talking to this radio announcer. And I actually got to meet a lot of them. They organised a luncheon for the station, and so that those of us could meet the presenters. And what a buzz it was. And I remember meeting one of them, very tall announcer, presenter. And Amy was a baby, and I had her in the pusher, like the pushchair. And anyway, he handed her a glass of milk, and unfortunately she spilled it all over her. But, like, nobody was in it battered an eyelid. They all helped me. There was a lot of grandmothers there at the time. One of them, Scottish Mary, we used to call her. And she could sing as well. And so she sang a song. And then I wrote a song for Amy when she was a baby. And I got up there and sang it as well, sang my song that I wrote. And it was just amazing. So that was a luncheon for all the presenters of the Mid to Dawn show, or, you know, it was the presenters from Mid to Dawn, because they used to have them on the weekend and on during the weekdays. And so, of course, when we got to speak to them between midnight and 6 a.m., they were all kind of, oh, yes, I remember you, and, you know. I could put a voice to the name. I could do that even before I met them, but it was something very special. Back in 1995, it was very, very special to meet those presenters. Yeah, so radio used to be real company for those that live alone, but it's not so much now. Because it's all changed. Now that we've got the internet and the new technology, radio has become very different to what it used to be back then, or even in the 80s when I met radio presenters from 5DN. And radio was very significant. Mum used to often, even as a teenager, she would come in and she'd find me falling off. I'd fallen asleep with 5DN going. But she used to wish. When I got married the second time, she said to Jeff, she said, "Oh, thank goodness you can get her off the radio. She's not on the radio so much anymore. Thank goodness for that." Oh dear. Because of course she'd find out, because people that knew her would tell her, "Oh, you know, she was on the radio the other night." But I don't regret those times. They were good times. I couldn't sleep, and there were many nights, and even now where I can't sleep and I look for company. And radio just isn't there anymore, sadly. Ah, let's move on. Back to the 60s and Gene Pitney. And If I Don't Have a Dime.

The Deltones, Get a Little Dirt on Your Hands, Boy. And Gene Pitney with a double play there. True Love Never Runs Smooth. And If I Don't Have a Dime. I'm Corrie Jane, and this is Footprints here on Anchor Radio.

of my favorite artists there, Don Williams, Sing Me Back Home. And before that, we had the Everly Brothers, Take a Message to Mary. Don't tell her what I've done. I'm Corrie Jane, and I have something exciting to tell you. Don't forget that on Saturday and Sunday from 9 a.m. to whenever, we're celebrating Anchor's third birthday. So come along, bring your party hats and your balloons and your, I don't know, what else, cake? I should be in charge of cooking the cake. But I got accused of burning the cake on Anchor's first birthday. I think I can do an even better job this time. What else would you bring to a birthday? Dress up. I know, dress up. Lots of shows happening, so come along and join us for the Anchor birthday. Anchor's third birthday weekend on Saturday and Sunday here on Anchor Radio. This is Carpenter's Double Play.

and Murray, you needed me. And before that, we had the Carpenters with Make Believe It's Your First Time. And I caught what she says right at the beginning before the music starts playing. For a long time, I kept thinking, what is she saying? And she says something like, I've got to be in a serious mood here. Beautiful song. And before that was the Carpenters, Love Me For What I Am. I'm Corrie Jane, and this is Anchor Radio. Don't forget, on Saturday and Sunday, we have the birthday for Anchor's third birthday. Wow, it's exciting. What are you going to bring along? Have you got a present for Anchor Radio? Oh, I think just coming along and listening and taking part in whatever way you can. There might be a lot of dancing, so make sure you've got your dancing shoes, because there could be a lot of dancing happening. So do come along for that. From it kicks off at 9 a.m. Saturday till somewhere there about midnight and 9 a.m. Sunday, somewhere there about midnight. Who knows? So do join us for that.

just relax. If you're sitting in a chair, put your feet on the floor, hands in your lap, or if you're lying in bed, give yourself a comfortable place as we go into our inspiration hour. Listen for the gentle voice of our Father in heaven as he speaks to each and every one of us. Listen to what message there is for you in what is being played in this hour. Pray the prayers that you need to pray, because God is here and he is listening. And he will speak to you, whether it's through a song, through the scriptures, through a friend, whatever it may be, he is here. And God will make a way.

As little children, we would dream of Christmas morn and all the gifts and toys we knew.

David Meese. And We Are the Reason. Joni Erickson Tada did a version of that on her album Johnny's Song, which is also very beautiful. And before that, we had David Meese and Candle in the Rain. And before that, to start the show off, the second hour off, we have Linda Harper, Music, Hearing God's Voice. I'm Corrie Jane, and this is the Inspiration Hour of Footprints. This is Don Francisco from the album Forgiven. I Never Promised You.

What a beautiful, reassuring song. I'll never let go of your hand. The words are just so powerful, and we know that God will never let go of our hand. If we've backslidden away from God, it is because we have done so. We are like prodigal sons. We think that life's going to be better if we fit into a crowd, or if we go to a party and end up, you know, lost. But then when we return to Him, there is so much joy and so much love pouring out to us from Him. You know, He doesn't let go of our hand. He's there. He will welcome us back if we stray from Him like lost sheep. He will welcome us back, the shepherd. He is our Lord and He is our shepherd. I'm going to play this one from Psalm 23. And it's John Michael Talbot, Psalm 23, "The Lord is my shepherd, I shall not want."

John Michael Talbot, Our God Reigns. And before that, we had Psalm 23, The Lord is My Shepherd. I'm Corrie Jane, and this is the Inspiration Hour of Footprints here on Anchor Radio. Yes, I know I play a lot of this particular group, but just to be able to discover their music again, music that I used to listen to when I was a teenager and loved. So we're going to hear from the Medical Mission Sisters, I Know a Secret, and then we'll hear Christ is My Rock.

Medical Mission Sisters, Christ is my rock, and before that I know a secret. I'm Corrie Chain, and this is the Inspiration Hour of Footprints, where we just relax and see what messages God has for us through the songs that are being played. This is Point of Grace, and All I Ever Need.

Evie Tonsquist, Carlson, have thine own way, Lord. And when we let him have his own way, how he can change our lives completely. And it's a beautiful song. And before that, we had Bind Us Together, Lord. Because when two or more people are gathered in his name, Jesus is right among us. I mean, he's with us when we are alone too. But he is with us when we are gathered with other people in his name. Now, don't forget, on Saturday, we have the anchor's birthday. So you need to dress up for that. Well, that's up to you, of course, if you do. I'm going to leave you with a song. But before I do, let's pray. And remember, as I said, Saturday and Sunday from 9 o'clock in the morning till late, there'll be lots of partying going on for Anchor's third birthday. Let's pray. Heavenly Father, we thank you that you answered my prayer. We thank you that the Holy Spirit has surrounded us and filled us with peace and love. Father, for those who are suffering right now, pray that you'll be with them. Give them the courage to turn to you, because we know that you are there in times of trouble. We know that we can cast our burdens onto you, because you do care for us. And we thank you for your unconditional love and your forgiveness for the things we have done on this earth. In Jesus' precious name, amen. Take care. I look forward to being with you next week. Until then, God bless you, and thank you for listening.

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With Madness from Iron Maiden kicking off Afternoon Antics this Thursday afternoon. It's just after 2 p.m. It's a decent enough day. Well, it is here. Probably much nicer in Barbados. Probably much nicer in many places. Hope you're all having a good day and hope you'll be able to stay tuned for the next 3 hours, even though my audio is a little bit ropey. Interference. Bloody interference. That sounds just fantastically rubbish. Well, only when the mic's open, I do believe it'll be fine when the music's playing. Next up, we have got Celebrity Skin from Hole.

Shine Down with Cut the Cord. Apologies for the static. I'm hoping that's just in my ears and it's not in yours. Next up, this is Gun Crazy You.

has gone. It was crazy. You still got the static. I do apologise for that. I'm hoping you're not hearing it. And if you are, I'm not really sure what I can do about it other than reboot. So bear with me. This is Copperhead Road, Steve Earle.

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1: That was The Cat and the Cradle. A lot of people think that that is the original. It's actually not. That was released in 1992 by Ugly Kid Joe. The original was from 1964. Lots of buzzing. I've got two in my hands. It's like, wow. That was like one of those Jedi warrior swords. What the hell do you call them again? You know what I mean. Yeah, quite funky. It's like I'm in a studio of phasers. I'm not sure what's going on. Got too much static. Could be my house, actually. There's an earth cable issue, I think, in here. Maybe that's it. Harry Chapin, or Chapin, however you pronounce that, from 1964, originally released that. I always thought that was the original, until I did some research. So, I have just built an entirely new playlist. I've transferred all the tracks over just to see if we have the same problems. Process of elimination. So, once I have found the track on here, then we will recommence with the playlist. Next up is Creep from Radiohead.

Radiohead with Creep, lots of static, Darth Vader at his best. Next up, Come As You Are from Nirvana.

Could have been me from the Struts. Apparently I don't have static at your end, which is good, because at this end it is awful. Let's have some Foo Fighters while I go and muck about with cables.

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1: There was the mighty Enter Sandman. I love that song. It's pretty much, for years, been one of my favourite Metallica tracks. I am trying to sort this audio out here. Not having much luck. Hold on. Is this going to play it? Nope. Wow. It's one of those days. Hold on. I will play a jingle for Saturday morning show. No, I won't, because I'm not going to be here Saturday morning. I'll play a jingle for Wednesday night show. There you go. That'll work.
2: This Wednesday, the playlist belongs to you! This is Guilty Pleasures Live!

That was Kryptonite. Apologies for the long list of songs with no back announcements. I'm really struggling with static in my headphones, so apparently you guys can hear me fine. So I have no idea what's going on in my end. Really strange. Changed headphone cables, changed headphone extension jacks. And yeah, just, a mystery. Anyway, that was Three Doors Down, Kryptonite. Before that, Danny California from the Chili's. Before that, Somebody Told Me from the Killers. Before that, Blink 182 with All the Small Things. Give It Away from the Chili's before that. Song 2 from Blur before that. Paradise City from Guns N' Roses before that. Smooth Criminal from Alien Ant Farm before that. Cameron Player from The Offspring before that. Even Flow from Pearl Jam before that. Wow, that's the last one I remember. So what's that? 1, 2, 3, 4, 5, 6, 7, 8, 9, 10 songs in a row. Where else are you going to get 10 songs in a row whilst a rhino demolishes a house looking for a microphone extension? Next up, this is Foo Fighters' Best of You.

Nickelback with How You Remind Me for that. Foo Fighters with Best For You. Next up, got Green Day with American Idiot.

System of a Down with Aerials. Before that, You Could Be Mine from Guns N' Roses, from Use Your Illusion 2, and indeed Judgment Day, Terminator 2. Before that, American Idiot from Green Day. This is One Step Closer, Linkin Park.

0: That's Creed with Higher. Before that, I Hate Everything About You, 3 Days Grace. Before that, You're Gonna Go Far, Kid from The Offspring. Before that, One Step Closer from Linkin Park. Next up, Nickelback with Rockstar.
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1: Sounds very much like the Daleks have taken over at my end. Very strange. It would appear I am now broadcasting all over, not just the Anchor Radio Network, but every single device and my other phone in my house. It's very strange. Let me just see if I can change that. I don't know how that happened. I was off doing something, came back, and I could hear music coming from my other phone and a Bluetooth speaker, and just, yeah, very strange. Let's see. Okay, this is supposed to be connected just to my computer, but it's not. We have issues. I'm going to try and redo this. This is rather frustrating. I do apologise. We will get back to regular broadcasting in a second. I can't even hear myself. What I'm hearing is like a triple delay. Sounds like a Dalek. Remember the Smash advert? Four mash, get smash. Okay, that's to get a Cookie Monster version. That's what I'm hearing in my ears. Just lots of static and the Smash aliens. Which is really annoying. Okay, let's try this once again. I'm going to connect again, and I've got 20 odd minutes left. If this works, great. If it doesn't, then I don't know. I don't know what to tell you. Yeah. We have issues. I am now unable to get back to my studio settings. Not really sure what to do here, because I can't continue because I don't have any music on my computer. I've only got the music available to me on this remote device, and it's being incredibly remote just now. This is not bloody working. Let's see what happens when I play this. Is that, well, that is playing. So we do have Green Day, but I think my entire house has Green Day.

0: America, we have huge problems. 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
2: Dave,
0: complete dropout. 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
2: Losing Green Day. I don't know how we lost that. It just seemed to stop. I wasn't even in the room at the time, so I have no idea why that stopped. I do apologise. Not a Scooby. What's going on? I've had a terrible afternoon. Apparently it didn't sound too bad at your end for the majority of the show. But yeah, I don't know why that has decided to bottom out. It's clearly something not right. Well, there you go. Let's just start it playing again. But it doesn't quite sound right. I've no idea what is going on. I do apologise.

Green Day with Holiday and Boulevard of Broken Dreams, and a lot of interruptions. Dave enjoying that one. Even with the interruptions, thanks for sticking with me, Dave. Apologies for all the technical difficulties. This is Limp Bizkit, but their cover of The Who's Behind Blue Eyes.

Limp Bizkit behind Blue Eyes. Apologies for the technical difficulties. I'm going to have to chop two songs off of the playlist. And they're crackers. And one of them is a new release, actually. In fact, do you know what I'm going to do? I am going to skip forward two songs. And instead of playing songs that I normally play, I'm going to skip Hail to the King, and I'm going to skip The Trooper. Believe it or not, I am skipping Iron Maiden. Three songs, and I'm going to skip Knocking on Heaven's Door. I'll put them on tomorrow's playlist. And I'm going to play the new one from Rev Theory called Still Standing, and then I'm out of here to go and strip this system and go through the process of elimination, try and work out whether the little men from the Smash advert are hiding in my system, battling with the Daleks and causing all this static and driving me absolutely nuts. Graham, you are right. I will probably need a stiff drink. I might be back tonight with the metal show. I might not. I might just put a repeat, in which case I might be back tomorrow. But then again, I might not. All depends when I get this fixed, because this is brutal. I can hear myself about three times in my ears. And sounds about like that. So it's not very good. Anyway, this is the new one from Rev Theory. This is Still Standing, new out today. Thanks for listening. Take it easy. And thank you for sticking with me through the tough technical shenanigans. I'll be back. Not sure when, though. Maybe tonight, maybe tomorrow.

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2: Ladies and gentlemen, this first show first heard. Oh my god. See, I started it initially, but the thing wasn't recording for some dumb reason. I don't know why. This show first heard Saturday, October 25th, 2025. And for the archivists, you never knew this would have happened or something.

0: That was. Oops.
1: Let me check my levels, ladies and gentlemen. 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
0: Ugh, I do. Sorry. There we go. Not that anyone gives a hoot, because no one bloody says anything anyway. However, if you want to talk to me, you know, you can by, you know, not that anybody would, but, you know, if you want to talk to me, we got the Anchor chat group thingamajigger going on, ladies and gentlemen, on WhatsApp. Yeah. If you don't, then, you know, you just don't have to, I guess. Make me cry. Wah! Oh, well, if you got any other way of talking to me, you can do that, as I say every week. And as I also say every week, if you don't say anything, request any songs, you can't complain about what I'm playing. Because you didn't

0: big mountain. 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
1: Oh, sorry.
2: Here's another song that y'all may or may not know, but if you don't, I can't help you. Groove Theory, Toby, from 1995.

Let's play it again, ladies and gentlemen. Or not. Oops, that was just yuck. Yeah, let's not play that again. It's a good song, but we don't need to hear it again, do we? To make me cry some more. Oh, it's 37 minutes past the hour, and it's J-Dog with the Doghouse on Anchor Radio.

Ladies and gentlemen, I'm going to play a song now. It's the only Halloween song that I possess in my collection. I think it's late enough in the show to play it, don't you? And if you don't, yeah, too bad. If you don't know this song, then something's wrong with you. Hope you like it.

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0: And whosoever shall be found

by the way, ladies and gentlemen, I will not be here tomorrow. Yeah, I will not be here tomorrow. I certainly won't be here tomorrow. I will not be here next Saturday, November 1st, but there will be a show taking my place. You'll have to stay tuned because I don't want to, you know, spoil nothing. And I was told what it was, but I'm not sure if it's still going to be the same thing or not. So, you know, give you a reason to tune in on November the 1st.

That was in a dream, which is that's a song I swear I've heard before. Ladies and gentlemen, thanks for tuning into the show. I will be back on November 8th for more something. Stay tuned next for the Rano's Rock Rampaging Show. It's a bunch of rock for the next 3 hours, so enjoy.

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2: The following programme contains words and profanity of an adult nature, such as bum, baked beans, and Tottenham Hotspur. If you're easily offended, this is not the programme for you. 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It's coming your way now.
3: It's Anchor Radio. Good evening. I'm Matt. I'm here again. I'm back. We're live this week. Sorry, I've been away a couple of weeks, but we're back. We're live. We're in the house. It is the last live Colour Wheel of August. August the 27th, 2026, this is going out live. Shout out to those of you listening in September. Alright, we are gonna spin a colour wheel that I prepared. Most of the playlist was done 2 weeks ago. A little tiny bit of it was finished off last week. A lot of it I've actually forgotten. So this is going to be a wheel of discovery for me just as much as it is for you guys. Just because of how I kind of throw these things together. You know what I mean? I've been busy this week preparing the playlist for this week's special show over the weekend for the birthday celebration. I am on for 3 hours this weekend as part of the Anchor birthday celebration. Saturday and Sunday, 9 a.m. to midnight. You should tune in, be there. I'll be there as one of the 10 DJs who will be there this weekend. And it's going to be a bit of a party. That's all I'm telling you. I'll leave you with that. Right, let's get on the wheel. anchor.radio/WhatsApp. Come join me in the chat. Come say hello. We're going to start off with some new Passenger. It was going to be you. Anchor Radio, it's the Colour Wheel. Good evening.

Passenger. It was going to be you, brand new one from him. All right, here's some new music from an old favourite featuring a Colour Wheel favourite. This is Sheryl Crow featuring Jesse Wells. It's called Freedom Bus.

Emma Hanna, a tune called I Am. It's Anchor Radio, it's The Colour Wheel. I'm gonna keep it moving. Here's Brooklyn, Dell, and the Revelators. Last Resort.

That is Fink, Two Magpies, and we move along to this one from Monrovia. This is called Heavy Foot. It's Anchor Radio, it's The Colour Wheel. Good evening.

Fiorella. Song called Sheets to the Wind. It's The Colour Wheel. It's Anchor Radio. Good evening. The last Colour Wheel of August 2026. As we keep it moving. This is Beck, new one, featuring Sierra Farrell. Ride Lonesome.

Evening to Brian. He says, hey Matt, nice to hear from you this evening. This is any young mechanic, right you wrong.

as we switch. This is Scratching, Malvern Star. Last one in this kind of vein before we change the style a little bit.

something brand new from Jordan Rakai, song we support a lot on this show. That is Promise, getting us out of the world of folk into the world of jazz and soul and R&B, which is where we're moving to now. Here's Revan Renee featuring Dochi, Baby Girl. 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

And we keep it moving, courtesy of this new one from Rhapsody. This is Apple Juice. It's Anchor Radio. Stay tuned. Still got loads to come. Not even into hour number two of three yet.

little bit different from Rhapsody. Something brand new from her. It's called Apple Juice. Getting into a slow jam bag, getting into R&B bag.

0: All right, we're going to get into the reggae world here in a minute. But first, this is Tiana Major Nine.
1: 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Heart.
0: That's nice. 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Sorry about that. 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

0: Raz, Shiloh, and Stay Nice Music, One Drop Rule, getting our reggae segment off and running. Let's go back in time a little bit with the Melodians. The original version of Rivers of Babylon. 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

The Melodians, Rivers of Babylon, the long version. Shout out to Brian, who said that the Apple Juice song by Rhapsody sounds like something else. Yeah, you know what? I had the same thing. I was like, oh, this reminds me of something. I can't put my finger on what, though. But it seems that Brian's had the same experience as me. All right, we keep things moving.

0: All right, the next song is by an artist whose name I don't know how you're supposed to pronounce. K-E-H-V. My instinct is I want to say Kev, but I think that's wrong. It might be Cave or Kev. I don't know. But we'll get to Kev now. This is grooving.
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Kev grooving, and we move along. We keep it going. Here is Original Coffee. Summer Fruits. Nah, nah.

0: me down, homie. New Busta Rhymes, Jay Dilla on the buttons, of course, post homiously, whatever you call it. The tune is called Spaz. This is Benny the Butcher. Summer 26.
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hit her with the get fucked option. I'm rolling, knocking bitches down like I'm bowling. Off that Hennessy and Patronin, y'all be cuffing hoes, y'all patrolling. But it's okay, it's okay. Tryna steal my style.

Motivation Music. Before that, you heard Hit Boy and Big Sean, tune called Options. Anchor Radio is the colour wheel in the middle of a bit of a rap segment right now. Stay in the UK. This one, Bayo Scorcher JME, it's called Shell Off. Yeah, like a bus that you ain't never.

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0: Screw Fizz out on the vocals, tune called Who? Big banger. Right, this one, Asher and Killer P on the vocals. Ash them.
1: Gas them. Talk to them. Light them.

like them. I don't like. We don't like them. Ask them. Yes, them. Like them.

drum and bass set for you. It's the Color Wheel, it's Anchor Radio. Don't forget, if you've missed any of the show tonight, you can catch it every Tuesday on A Second Chance from 5pm till 8pm. 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Also, don't forget this weekend, if you're listening on Thursday, if you're listening live, this weekend, the 29th and 30th of August, it's the Anchor Birthday Bash, Anchor Birthday Celebration. 9am to midnight, Saturday and Sunday this weekend. We're not doing the marathon thing this time, we're doing something different. 9am to midnight, Saturday and Sunday, we've got 10 Anchor DJs doing 3 hours each. I'm not telling you when I am. You're going to have to listen, but it will be a party. If you see my name come up in the chat, be ready to have a party. Okay? Cool. Don't forget, if you like any of the music you hear on the Color Wheel, I do make a massive, massive, massive, humongous, ridiculously large Spotify playlist, which I'm actually going to run out of space in soon. The next few months or so, probably. Because you can only have 10,000 songs in a playlist. I'm going to be hitting that limit in the next, what, half year? Year or so? Something like that? Search on... Hang on. We've just had a song skip there for some reason, which I don't really quite understand why. Let's try that again. There we go. It's working now. But yeah, search on Spotify for the Color Wheel and Anchor Radio. Give that playlist a follow. Every week I update it with all the stuff I've played. Newest stuff is at the bottom, of course. We've been doing the Color Wheel since 2022. Been doing it for a long,

0: little transition out of the drum and bass into the world of other forms of electronica. Dr. Ozzy. Or Dr. Ozzy. I think it's Dr. Ozzy. Rough in Love.
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0: Dr. Brian, you said that she's had to turn us up because the rain's drowning us out. Well, it rained like that here earlier on. So I think you're getting what we had earlier on. Yeah, that rain was nuts. Crazy, crazy, crazy weather. Crazy weather. All right. Some new dubstep from some old dubstep heads. This is Casper.
1: I don't know what your past was.
0: Tune called Liar Liar.
1: But you've got a most distinguished future. 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

0: new Casper. 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
1: 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You're the first time traveler in the history of man.
0: This is Tynan. Timothy Tynan.

0: That is Barely Alive. Whatever happened to dubstep? 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
0: Farewell. Well, you never came with a guap. 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What? 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

0: 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Yes, so good. Right, new throne. 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

President Dark Heaven. Now, take yourself back 20 years and imagine all those busted Teeny Bopper fans looking at Charlie now. How surprised would any of them be? Probably not at all, actually. Yeah, on balance. Right, moving on. This is Prodigal. Tune called The Door.

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The Colour Wheel.

Lamb of God, St. Catherine's Wheel. This is Initiate. The song is called Delusions.

That was Sex Mask Raid. This is Psychedelic Porn Crumpets. I'm not joking. Something called a canna. Once you've got over the psychedelic porn crumpets.

0: Blonde Shell, Hard Has to Work So Hard, and we move along as we enter the last 20 minutes of the show. This is new Weezer, CEO.
1: Cranking out another 90s jam. Wish I could do something new, but nobody wants to hear that. They just want the classics. Can't blame them, really. Something special about your

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0: Citizen, good fortune. Shout out to Mark, who's been enjoying the tunes. Thank you very much, mate. All right, I got one more. And I'm going to hand over to... Actually, wait. You've started a bit too early. I wasn't quite ready for you. I've got one more, then I'm going to hand over to either Full Metal Racket, if you're listening on Thursday, or if you're listening on Tuesday. It will be the first ever edition of the Anchor Takeover Show. Not sure who's up first week. Can't remember. Was told. So I guess you can listen and find out. Yeah. Cool. All right. I'll see you guys next week. Look after yourselves. I'll probably see you guys for the Anchor birthday takeover thing as well over the weekend. Listen out for my show. It's going to be fun. Going to end off on this one. This is Royal Blood. This is 10 over 10. Look after yourselves. Take it easy. Bye-bye.
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Metallica with For Whom the Bell Tolls from the Ride the Lightning album to kick off Full Metal Racket tonight. Matt, what an awesome show, dude. Especially enjoyed that final track. Thanks for the last 3 hours. Hopefully you guys have still got energy to stay with me for the next 3 hours. Next up, a band who supported Metallica when I saw them last Thursday, Gojira. This is Toxic Garbage Island, which I will talk about after the song.

0: That was Gojira with Toxic Garbage Island. I've played that a couple of times now. So those guys were supporting Metallica in Glasgow on Sunday. We missed them because we were too busy walking around the stadium like a bunch of idiots trying to find their way in. Not helped by awkward security staff who were reluctant to drop their job's worth attitude and allow us to cut through from one area to another, which would have been quite easy according to the very helpful security guard that eventually aided our entry and gave us a very well-received ice-cold bottle of water in 31 degrees, which is just ridiculous in Scotland. Anyway, going back to the toxic garbage island that Gojira sing about, that refers to the toxic garbage patch in the Pacific Ocean, which is essentially a plastic soup held together by the currents. And when we think about plastic particles floating around in the ocean, you just think microscopic particles. But no, not in this case. This is all manner of things, huge items, which have come together to form an island which is 1.6 million kilometres squared, which is just insane. And to put that in context, that is three times the size of France and twice the size of Texas. And it's growing on a daily basis, and it sits sort of midway between Hawaii and California. And you think Hawaii, beautiful place. California, yeah, nice place. But then Toxic Garbage Island? Wow, this is just crazy. Anyway, I shall shut up. I'm the furthest thing from an ecologist. I just thought I would explain the song. Next up, we've got a really easy one. Hell yeah. Hell yeah.
1: This is Anchor.

That's OTIP or OTEP with Battle Ready. Before that, Hell Yeah with Hell Yeah. Next up, from Stone Sour's debut album, self-titled debut album from 2002, this is Get Inside.

from police in the street during armed raids. Actually, no, three times. There's another time in London. That was interesting. That was a tower block, and they were using a helicopter to access the drug den on the 25th floor. I don't think they were telling anybody to get inside there, though, because they were trying to sneak onto the top of the tower block. But how they managed that with a helicopter, no idea. This is a double from Devil Driver. This is End of the Line, which is what the cops were doing from that helicopter. They were abseiling from the helicopter to the top floor of that tower block, and then SES style in through the windows to catch them in the act. Well, anyway, I'll maybe just let the song play. That might be

0: Double Devil Driver. Probably shouldn't go any further down that road because there's so many connotations with that term. And that was Devil Driver with Clouds Over California, and before that, End of the Line. Next up, Rope from 40 Below Summer.
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0: Do you know when you've got four buttons to push at once? 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Well, I don't always do it, but invariably, I leave the mic open and it screws up the jingle. So I'll do it again. Here we go. 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
0: See, that's what I think that Gordon Ramsay would sound like if he was a pissed off chef, maybe in a Chinese restaurant. Kind of has that sound to it. But then I think Gordon Ramsay would be pissed off working in any restaurant. But that sounds like Gordon Ramsay attempting to give directions in a Chinese restaurant.

And that was Static X with Gordon Ramsay, working as a locum chef in a Chinese kitchen. Actually, no, it was called Cannibal, which, actually, yeah, probably shouldn't go any further with that one. Is Wisconsin Death Trip, also Static X. The Gremlin rap version. No, that's not Gremlins. That's actually the song.

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Spine Shank with New Disease. What a name for a band, Spine Shank. Sounds like something that would happen in the prison showers with a sharpened toothbrush. Probably shouldn't give MD any ideas, although I'm probably not that qualified in that area. I'm sure they've got plenty of ideas beyond sharpening toothbrushes. This is the start of a double from Chimera. It's a dead inside, which you probably would be if somebody shanked you in the spine with a sharpened toothbrush. Don't try that at home, kids.

That's Chimera with Pure Hatred. And the wee kind of theme that's running along with the titles of these songs. So, prior to that was Chimera with Dead Inside. Prior to that was Spineshank with New Disease. And prior to that was Wisconsin Death Trip from Static X. So, if you went to Wisconsin on a death trip and ended up with a new disease from somebody who shanked you in the spine, which then caused you to be dead inside, then you would have Pure Hatred involved in that, and that would be the next song would be A Violent Reaction from American Head Charge, which is what this is. This is A Violent Reaction from American Head Charge. You couldn't make up. I didn't construct this playlist to form a story, but it's kind of got a bit of a narrative. Shout out to Nick, to Matt, to Emily, who are all listening, and anybody else, thanks for joining me and putting up with my nonsense.

American head charge with a violent reaction, and the theme continues. Next up, Dagger from Roadrunner United, followed by Enemy from Roadrunner United. Wow. I promise you, I did not construct a theme for my creative writing workshop. That's just pure

0: Roadrunner United with the dagger. And before anybody asks, nope, I have no clue what that dude is singing about. Next up, another one from Roadrunner United. This is The Enemy.
1: This is Anchor.
0: I think they're leading us into a false sense of tranquility with this one.

a very misleading song. That chilled bit at the start and the end, that was The Enemy from Roadrunner Unite. Next up, Blood Simple with Straight Hate. Not entirely sure what that title means. Do they hate straight people, or is it direct hate, or I don't know, maybe it just rhymes.

That was Blood Simple with Straight Hate. Next up, we've got a double for Mushroom Head, kicking off with Solitaire Unraveling. Okay, so what I said before the gremlins attacked was next up, we have a double from Mushroom Head. Gremlins again. What I said for the third time, this is a double from Mushroom Head. And this is Solitaire Unraveling, as opposed to my system unraveling.

0: Mushroom Head with Kill Tomorrow. Next up, a motor grater with Suffocate. You kind of think, well, if you've got a motorised grater, do you really need to suffocate? Probably not. Resorting to suffocation is essentially pointless if you've got a motorised grater. Much more efficient.
1: What's to say? You got
0: again, do not try that at home, kids.

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Wow. What a song. And I don't mean that in a sort of means of admiration. I just think, what the hell was that all about? Well, Double from Dry Cool Logic. Nope. Dry Killer Logic. Kill theme going on tonight. Who's going to die? That's not any kind of prediction. I am not a prophet. I am just saying that my list appears to have a lot of death in it tonight. And nonsense, this song's called Paper Tiger. But what the hell's a paper tiger? I'm more interested in my Just Eat list. Eat. I just made up a whole new word there. Just Eat list. I've just ordered food

was Paper Tiger from Dry Kill Logic. So what did I order for my dinner? I got chicken tikka sizzler, no salad, no sauce, jalapeno flamers, potato wedges and dip, large, and two garlic chapatis. 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And the chicken tikka tandoori sizzle

Strikeel Logic there with Rot, and before that with Paper Tiger. Next up, the band I saw this time last Thursday night from their second studio album, the title track from 1984, Ride the Lightning from Metallica.

Bitch.

0: That was Bleed from Meshuggah, and apologies, I've been AWOL for the last four and a bit tracks because my food arrived. Wow, what a feast. Chicken tikka sizzler. Absolutely delicious. And more than enough for about three people there. I did ask for a large potato wedges. They clearly misinterpreted that, and they gave me the biggest tray of chips I have ever seen in my life, which is just ridiculous. But no dip. And the most spicy jalapeno flamers, which were just delicious. Two garlic chapatis, which I haven't even opened, and two other things. I've no idea what the hell they are. Probably rice and sauce, even though I ticked no sauce. Before Bleed from Meshuggah, we had a double from Cold Chamber with Big Truck, and Loco before that. And before that, Metallica, double from, well, with Battery and Ride the Lightning. And oddly enough, this time last week, I was sitting eating chips after watching Metallica. Well, listening to Metallica. I wasn't watching, clearly, because that's no longer possible. But we were stuck in a car park, eating chips from McDonald's, waiting for people to shift their backsides and get out of the gridlock situation that we were stuck in for the best part of 2 hours. It's almost midnight. Hold on, let me see. 2 minutes past midnight. And this time, last week, we had been in the car for an hour and still had another hour to go until the traffic started moving. I didn't get home till 2 a.m. Crazy. So a message from Emily on the chat there saying that she thinks the devil has relocated to her location in North Carolina because it's hotter than the balls of hell. Did she say balls of hell? Maybe I made that up. 95 degrees Fahrenheit, which translates to, I think, about 35. Let's ask this device. Convert 95 Fahrenheit to Celsius.
1: 95 degrees Fahrenheit is
0: 35
1: degrees Celsius.
0: There you go. Why did I get an echo with that? That was very bizarre. That's hot. Very hot. I don't know what time it is in North Carolina. What is the time in North Carolina?
1: In North Carolina, it's 7:03 p.m.
0: Yeah, that's pretty hot for a 7 p.m. in the evening. Yeah, I don't think I'd fancy that. Anyway, maybe I should continue playing some music. How's about a double from Mudvayne with Death Blooms? hopefully not because of dodgy food or heat waves or being stuck in a car park. Yeah, just let's play a song after this jingle.
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1: Mudvayne with Death Blooms, before that with Dig. 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

Kill or Be Killed with Curb Crusher. It sounds like a very angry request for cookies. Let's see if we can get any heavier. I don't think that was heavy enough. Next up, we've got a double from Lamb of God, kicking off with Laid to Rest.

Lamb of God with Laid to Rest. I'm just listening to that thinking, can you imagine trying to order a pizza in that voice? Pepperoni, extra cheese, mozzarella and sausage. Can I wonder if you phoned up the Chinese or the pizza place or any takeaway and used that microphone, what would your delivery consist of? Or would they even attempt to decipher what the hell you were trying to order? I mean, in theory, it could be something

El Nino with This Is War. Before that, Redneck from Lamb of God. Shout out to Ian, who's listening across the way. This is Hatebreed with This Is

Hatebreed with This Is Now. It's about the first one where I've been able to understand the lyrics. How can I change tomorrow if I can't change today? Although at one point, I was convinced that Fred Flintstone was in there because I could have sworn I heard Yabba Dabba Doo. But maybe not. Maybe that was just selective hearing and the fact

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That dude is so confused. I mean, he wants to destroy everything for new life to begin. And in the last song, he couldn't work out how to change tomorrow if he couldn't change today. That is a very confused dude, that singer from Hatebreed, with Destroy Everything. Next up, Damage Plan. Fuck you. That's actually the name of the song. That's not me just randomly telling people to do that. That's the song title. I have to say that. I could spell out, but that would be ridiculous.

Damage Plan with Fuck You. Sadly, both of those guys, Dimebag Darrell and his brother Vinnie Paul, both no longer with us. Dimebag Darrell tragically shot whilst playing with that band Damage Plan back in 2004, hence why there's only one album. And then his brother, the drummer Vinnie Paul from Pantera, then Damage Plan, he then went on to play with Hell Yeah, and he passed away tragically in 2018 at the age of 54, which is the age I am now, which is quite scary. This is Soulfly with Prophecy.

That was Prophecy from Soulfly. This is Jump the Fuck Up from Soulfly.

a double from Soulfly, kicking off with Prophecy, and that was Jump the Fuck Up. Although at one point I think he said Fuck the Fuck Up. That would be a great alarm in the morning, would it not? I'm going to change my alarm from Master of Puppets to Soulfly's Jump the Fuck Up. Well, that may terrify the girlfriend on holiday though. Maybe I shouldn't. This is Fear Factory. No, it's not. It's Holy Roller with Throwdown. But Fear Factory's next, because I just give a spoiler alert.

That's Holy Roller from Throwdown. A throwdown, if you don't know what that is, it's basically a plant. And I don't mean of the horticultural variety. It's generally a term used when crimes are committed and they want to make it look a little bit less obvious than they would like. And therefore, they throw some confusion into the mix by throwing down an unmarked weapon. A throwdown gun. It's probably not the best explanation, but best I can do at almost 1 o'clock in the morning.

The Double from Fear Factory. That was Replica. And before that, Edge Crusher. It's almost 1 a.m, which is normally time for me to say bye-bye. However, I spoke so much tonight and had a bit of a problem with Gremlins that we still have 4 songs left to play. So I could say goodbye. But also, there's nothing after me other than Tweety Birds and Sleep Sounds, so somebody's sleep's going to be upset, because we're going to continue on and play the rest